good, but you look so much better on me. On me. You look good, but you look so much better on me. On me. You look good, but you look so much better on me. On me. You look good, but you look so much better on me.

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1: 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I'm gonna hit this city.
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2: 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She saw my strengths, told her my weakness. We were invisible in the city lights, but I never